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Come in, boy.

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2: Couple years back, it was crazy, it was with a beautiful female. Well,

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1: Above you.
2: And I woke up the next day and I said, yo, I know the answer to life is.
3: I can feel you.
2: And I said,
3: but in reality,
2: it's to love each other.
1: Above you.

0: Mon petit France Inter, la radio qui te fait grandir en t'amusant.
1: Something's happening in the country, and the government's to blame. We got married in a gold rush, and the rush has never felt the same.

0: mon petit France Inter, c'est rien que pour moi.
1: What number is this, Jim?
2: 7A.
1: Okay, no, I mean, like, don't get excited, man. It's because I'm short, I know.